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1: 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And all those late night promises, I guess they don't mean a thing. 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
1: 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Throw away any work to be done. Let the music play on, play on, play on, play on. Everybody sing and everybody dance. Lose your

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2: 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You're listening to the boy from the big bad city. 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